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0: Welcome back in. McElroy and Kubelik in the morning. Conversation continues on college football here in just a moment. He joins us each and every week at this time. You can hear him on ESPN, the SEC Network. 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It's Paul Feinbaum.
1: Lift it, load it, grade it, grind it, move it, haul it, rig it, dig it, crane works, rental works, yeah! Big dog's got it.
2: Paul Feinbaum on Mac and Cube in the morning is brought to you by Craneworks. 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The big dog's got it. Now, Paul Feinbaum.
0: Paul, always great to have you in on a Monday. So much happening right now in college football. I'm going to start with this, plain and simple. Are we getting to a 2014 playoff?
3: I don't think we're getting there yet because even though all the pins seem to be aligned. I've yet to hear a single person explain how it makes any common sense and how it really betters the game. What it really does is it brings another network into the fray, which is fine. It gives the Big Ten a little more power. It gives conferences like the Big 12 and the ACC accessibility. In other words, their second-tier teams have a shot. But the idea of an 8-4 team going to a playoff so they can have access to a national championship is utterly preposterous.
0: Is this going to be – we get a lot of people, Paul, and I referenced a few of them earlier in the show, that push back on the power, the clout that the SEC has. When you think about some of the discussion around either self-governance or just governance itself,

0: And then two of my friends would come up to me and say, hey, I asked your wife where you were this weekend. She had no idea. She said, I called her when I was boarding my connection in Atlanta. And she said, where are you? I was like, Atlanta. She was like, they had a game there this weekend? Like, No. Connecting flight from Louisville, but thanks for keeping up. That's about a weekly. It doesn't even make me mad because that's almost a weekly occurrence. When I'll be calling her from this, like before the game, from the same, hey, just want to say, you know, I'm getting ready to start, whatever. She's like, now where? Dallas, babe. Dallas.
1: Well, at least she knows when you're in Lexington. That's like every other Saturday.
0: She could just guess San Antonio and probably be right. Lexington or San Antonio.
1: Yep.
0: Let me guess. San Antonio. Probably.
1: Probably.
0: Most likely. Yeah. This year will be Houston, which will be there again this week.
1: Oh, boy.
0: Houston is the new San Antonio.
1: They're going to find a way to keep you in Texas, big dog.
0: I wonder if we'll ever get a new one in the SEC, though, or if it'll just always be Lexington. We'll find out next.
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0: All right, welcome back in. McElroy and Kubik in the morning, 8:20, Monday, May 18th. Right?

0: Your calls are welcome this hour, 1-800-239-WJOX. 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

0: Calvi. I don't even know you anymore. It's based on his bumps. It's based on his bumps. All right, so new topic for you. It's pretty obvious who the worst NFL coach ever is, right? Do you know how I know for sure that the worst NFL coach ever is actually the worst NFL coach ever? He's still taking L's 5 years after he coached his last game. That's a pretty good indicator. Of course, I'm talking about Pervin Liar. Urban Meyer.
1: Get out of Dodge.
0: Who last coached a game in week 13 of the 2021 season, but just took another loss. And this one is a big L. In fact, you could argue this was actually the biggest loss of his entire NFL career. Maybe of his entire football life. At Brett_McMurphy, quote, Urban Meyer loses arbitration over 2021 firing as coach with Jacksonville Jaguars, saving NFL club more than $30 million. Sources told at On3. 30 mil. Swirling down the drain. Could happen to a better dude or a worse coach. NFL coach. Great college coach. Terrible NFL coach. Actually, worst NFL coach. Close to the best college coach and the worst NFL coach. Not easy to do both those things, but he pulled it off. Now, the hilarious part is it only happened to Perv because he's such a bad dude. Do you know how hard it is to actually be fired for cause? I mean, it's almost unheard of. By an NFL head coach. Or as an NFL head coach, do you know how hard it is to be fired for cause? It's virtually impossible. Yet he pulled it off. It means you have to do more than just suck and lose a ton of games. Just sucking and losing a ton of games is not enough to be fired for cause. Coaches get fired all the time for not getting the job done. I mean, that's part of the deal, right? They're hired to get fired. They know they're going to get fired. Hall of Famers get fired, but they don't get fired for cause. They still get paid. This is what Perv was trying to do. He was trying to get his money. He was trying to get paid. Yet he lost. They didn't fire him because he was horrible. Well, they did. But they were able to fire him for cause, meaning they didn't have to pay him off. That's how badly he jacked that up. So here's where I want to help out and clarify, because a bunch of people on social media clearly think that he got fired because he was feeling up some co-ed. He got caught on video. But that's not really the story here. I mean, yes, it's true. Buddy did famously need a night out.
2: Buddy!
0: And he took that night out.

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1: 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I'm Pat Boyle. 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So you got Game 7 starting here in the next 5 minutes between the Habs and the Sabres. You got Game 1 of the Western Conference Finals in an hour from now between the Spurs and the Thunder. You got plenty of baseball games. We're rocking and rolling on this Monday. Before we talk a little baseball, let's get to your phone calls here. Again, 310-840-4910. Daniel's next up in Maryland, wants to talk a little Seahawks. And that's fine. We'll talk football anytime, any day. Daniel, you're on line one. What's going on, man?
2: Hey, what's up, Pat? Thanks for taking my call. I want to talk about, like, the Seahawks, you know. They won the Super Bowl. And, like, yeah, they're a great team. I mean, their defense was insane last year. This year, I'm thinking they lost K-9, who was a great player in the playoffs. He got 3 touchdowns in one of those games. They lost a lot of their defensive players also. They lost Kobe Durant, I think. Leonard Williams, I'm pretty sure. They lost a lot of good players they had that actually made a difference to them. So I just think that this year they're not going to be the same team at all. I mean, of course they're going to be a good team, but I don't think they're going to get to those, like, 12, 13 wins, maybe, like, going, like, 8 or 9.
1: Okay, well, Daniel, we appreciate the call. They do still have Leo Williams, but you were correct on the other two. They did lose Kobe Durant, and they did lose, obviously, Kenneth Walker III here.

HD2 and the Jocks Smart Montgomery WMSB AM Montgomery WXFX HD2 Prattville, a Cumulus Media station, streaming on the Jocks Montgomery app. Jocks 740.